93.3 KLOU on this Memorial Day weekend. I hope you've enjoyed it with friends and family. You're going to enjoy music coming up from Madonna, Billy Joel, and Michael Jackson. Here's Heart on

Billy Joel is not a happy piano man after it was announced there's a biopic coming out about him that he has nothing to do with, and there won't be any music featuring him in it. Pretty crazy. Here he is with The Longest Time on KLO.

Michael Jackson's biopic is making people feel really good. It's made $700 million so far, and the sequel's already in the works. Have you seen it? I may eventually go. Here's the Goo Goo Dolls on

Hey, it's Billy Greenwood. Even on Memorial Day Monday, we go commercial free. I'll meet you back here 7 a.m. tomorrow morning on 103.3 KLOU.

some that have given their life with the ultimate sacrifice for our freedom. Remember that this Memorial Day weekend, not just about hot dogs, hamburgers, and all the street fairs. Here's Broken Wings from Mr. on K.

100.3 KLOU, the best variety of the 80s and 90s. I hope you've been enjoying this Memorial Day weekend. I've got Billy Joel, Michael Jackson, and this hour's keyword for you to win tickets to go to the Bomberito 500 here in a couple weeks. Stick around. Here's the

0: Billy Joel's going to have a biopic made about him. However, he is not involved and he is not happy. Get the whole story at KLOU.com. Meanwhile, Michael Jackson's biopic has made $700 million at the box office. Here he is on KLOU.
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101.3 KLOU with Billy Greenwood in the mornings. He has to report to work tomorrow. So if you're up, you can play the Google Buster with him at 6:40. 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

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Opinions are like, hope you're happy.

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I'm Nudge with you here on 103.3 KLOU. I've got Tina Turner coming up singing about love, plus Aerosmith and Lynyrd Skynyrd after Huey Lewis in the news on KLOU.

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I've got them coming up after Skinner.

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Even on Memorial Day Monday, we go commercial free. 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

is kind of going to be like an open phone Friday because it is Memorial Day Monday, because it is a holiday for most as well. 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Anything goes. 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

0: you finally woke up. We were starting to wonder if you'd be joining us this morning.
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103.3 KLOU, best variety of the 80s and the 90s. Even on Memorial Day Monday, your Google Buster question, although I will make this Memorial Day themed. By the way, this is your first chance at winning advanced IMAX screening passes for Disclosure Day. That's June the 8th at Marcus Ronnie's. All you have to do is be the first to bust my Google. Question for today, if I can find it. Oh, there we go. 74% of Americans plan to do this on Memorial Day Monday, today. 74% of Americans plan to do this today. What do you think that could possibly be? 533-1033. If you think you have the skills to call in and bust my Google, good luck.

74% of us plan to do this today, Memorial Monday. What do you think that is for your advanced screening passes for Disclosure Day at Marcus Ronnie's? Somebody, for the love of all things holy, call in and bust my Google at 533-1033. Good luck.

0: 103.3 KLOU, the best variety of the 80s and the 90s. And again, a chance of winning your advanced screening passes for Disclosure Day, June the 8th at Marcus Ronnie's. If you could bust my Google, the problem is nobody could bust my Google this morning. 74% of Americans plan to do this today, Memorial Day, Monday. 74% plan to shop in a store, believe it or not. 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Because when you think of Memorial Day Monday, you think of remembering those who paid the ultimate sacrifice for our freedom by going and shopping at a store. I'm not sure what that's all about, but that is the answer to your Google Buster question. Because no one got it, we'll just take caller number 10 right now and I'll get you those Ronnie's passes. 533-1033 for caller number 10. Eddie Money is on the way in less than 10 minutes and you'll get Fleetwood Mac on KLOU.
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Starting 1 week from this morning, your chance at winning your share of $250,000 with the America 250. That starts next Monday morning with me, Billy Greenwood. 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

If you didn't get a chance to check out MJ the Musical over at the Fox Theater, I know it just wrapped up yesterday. If it's back in town again next year, do not miss it. It was one of my favorite shows I think I've ever seen at the Fox Theater. That's just how good it was. Hall & Oates, we are commercial free on 103.3 KLOU. 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

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In fact, we highlight the 80s with the 80s at 8. Obviously, that's coming up in just a few minutes, along with Tommy Two Tone and a very famous number, 867-5309.

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That really is what today is all about. Memorial Day Monday with me, Billy Greenwood, and Journey on 103.3 KLOU. Don't stop believing.

If you missed this morning's Google Buster question, you also missed your first chance at advanced IMAX screening passes for Disclosure Day. That's June the 8th at Marcus Ronnie's. But the good news is, I'm doing that all week long with your Google Buster question. So join me again tomorrow morning at 6:40 on 103.3 KLOU. It's the best variety of the 80s and the 90s.

0: 103.3 KLOU, best variety of the 80s and the 90s. Appreciate you waking up and spending some time with us and me this morning, Billy Greenwood. It is, of course, Memorial Day Monday. Obviously, it's most important that we remember those who pay the ultimate sacrifice for our freedom. That truly is what Memorial Day is all about. I know a lot of people also think of shopping, and I say that because, according to a recent study, 74% of Americans plan to shop in stores today, Memorial Day. 74%. 61% plan to spend less than $100 while they're out there doing their shopping. What are you buying for less than $100? What's the big thing that people try to buy on Memorial Day? I've always wondered that. If you have the answer, I'd love to know. Hit that talk back mic. 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Get your prints in less than 10 minutes, and Belinda Carlisle is on the way on KLOU.
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103.3 KLOU, best variety of the 80s and the 90s. Have you seen the new look from John Travolta, who showed up at Cannes Film Festival looking very, I don't know, French? He's up next, along with Olivia Newton-John.

How's it going? Martha Quinn here. Join me for Martha's Mixtape. It's three super fun tunes with something in common. 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

This probably isn't going to surprise you. Christy James is in for Martha Quinn, who has taken the day off. So we'll get to her in less than 10 minutes, along with Belinda Carlisle, just as promised. Night About You is on 103.3 KLOU.

103.3 KLOU, the best variety of the 80s and 90s. Welcome to your Memorial Day, and my name is Christy. Super excited to be hanging out with you while Martha Quinn takes some time off. She'll be back tomorrow. Start things off with Alana Miles' tribute to the king, Elvis Presley.

The best variety of the 80s and 90s, 103.3 KLOU. Journey with Separate Ways, and it doesn't seem like they're going their separate ways anytime soon. They just added 40 additional dates to their final Frontier Farewell Tour, with the final one wrapping up in San Francisco, where the journey all began.

103.3 KLOU, the best variety of the 80s and 90s. Straight up from a Laker girl to Janet Jackson's choreographer and then pop superstar. Can't forget about Idol Judge either. It's Paula. I'm Christy here for Martha Quinn.

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I'm Christian from Martha Quinn. I DJ on the side. I DJed a prom last week, and this was one of the must-play requests.

103.3 KLOU. John Mellencamp, an awesome guitarist, but there is one guitarist who was just voted by Rolling Stone the top of all time, and it's Prince. And he is in your news that rocks today because Prince fans are celebrating the man and his life. Find out how and possibly how you can be a part of it in your news that rocks next. I'm Christy here from Martha Quinn.

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0: 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And they are celebrating his music and legacy. I'm Christy here from Martha Quinn, and it is time for some news that rocks. Prince, unfortunately, is no longer with us, but his legacy lives on. And the celebration of life for Prince is happening June 3rd through the 7th at his estate in Chanhassen, Minnesota at Paisley Park. And it is going to be quite the celebration. New Power Generation, Morris Day, Tevin Campbell, Chaka Khan, a 5-day festival with discussions, parties, jam sessions, and of course, unreleased Prince music. And it's all in celebration of him. Unfortunately, it marks the 10th anniversary of Prince's passing, but it will definitely be a celebration of his legacy and music. So stand up, New Power Generation. And if you want to check it out, you can get your tickets to the festivities. That is your News That Rocks. I'm Christy here from Martha Quinn.
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Perfect song as we inch towards 12 o'clock if you're taking your lunch hour. That's also when you'll hear a new Martha Quinn mixtape, three songs with a theme chosen by you next.

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1: Emotions are a funny thing, and we definitely feel them. But today, John, who sent in a talk back with his Martha Quinn mixtape, is definitely feeling all the mixed emotions. His three-song masterpiece has to do with emotions, starting with Whitney Houston, The Voice. She gets so emotional. I don't know.

103.3 KLOU, the best variety of the 80s and 90s. So emotional, perfect song to start John's emotional mixed emotions mixtape. And of course, you can't have an emotions mixtape without this classic from Aerosmith. Next up, in John's masterpiece, Sweet Emotion from Aerosmith.

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Rick Springfield is the only man alive who's gotten away with scheming on his friend's girl for decades. You're breaking the bro code, but it is a great song.

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Should I go shopping right now? What's open? What's closed? I'll help you out. Got that info coming up next. I'm Christy here from Martha Quinn with Crowded House.

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It's almost good news time. 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Hear from you next. I'm Christy here from Martha Quinn.

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The white winged dove was so symbolic to Stevie Nicks. She was young and John Lennon was shot, so she wrote this song in memorial to him and her uncle that she lost, the dove, signifying peace and, of course, love.

103.3 KLOU. 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

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Thanks so much for letting me be a part of your Monday. Martha Quinn will be back tomorrow. My name's Christy, and I'm out. Be nice to yourself.

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It's Tony. Hope you're having a great Memorial Day. 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

The best variety of the 80s and 90s, 103.3 KLOU. It was 24 years ago today that my wife and I decided, hey, let's screw up everybody's Memorial Day weekend and have a wedding. Can you believe somebody's put up with me for almost a quarter of a century? I can't.

The best variety of the 80s and 90s, 103.3 KLOU. It's Tony, and all weekend long, we're kicking off your summer with a four-pack of passes to the 10th annual Bomarito Automotive Group 500. Watching the Indy 500 yesterday got me super excited for this. Your next chance to win, give you a four-pack of tickets in 6 minutes.

3.3 KLOU, the best variety of the 80s and 90s. It's Tony. While you may have the day off today and you've been grilling all weekend and partying it up, take a moment to remember those who gave their lives to make this country the greatest it is in the whole world. Think about it. If it wasn't for them, we wouldn't be living the lives that we are right now.

103.3 KLOU. No big surprise, the Michael Jackson biopic Michael knocked out of the top spot at the box office by Mandalorian and Grogu. I saw it. It was fine. You like the show, you like the movie. Didn't really break any new ground, but it's a good watch.

103.3 KLOU, the best variety of the 80s and 90s. It's Tony. Americans will eat over 55 million pounds of beef over the three-day holiday weekend. Sure, butchers all over the country just seeing dollar signs.

103.3 KLOU. A brand new Billy Joel biopic is in the works called Billy and Me. But Billy Joel wants nothing to do with it. He says it's both legally and professionally misguided. Won't even give him the rights to the music. That's what everybody wants. A Billy Joel biopic with no Billy Joel music.

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Mello, you the best variety, the 80s and 90s, making their way back to town this summer. Pat Benatar and Neil Giraldo. They'll be here with Brian Adams July 24th at the Enterprise Center. 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

a handful of movies where if I see it on TV, I have to stop everything I'm doing and watch it. Back to the Future, one of those movies. Another one of them, Shawshank Redemption. Can't not watch it if it's on. 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

Mellow You, the best variety of the 80s and 90s. It's Tony. That's it for me. I'm getting out of here. Thank you so much for spending your Memorial Day with me. As you're grilling today, take a moment to remember why we celebrate. 1, 2.